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2: Hi there. Are you joining us for the first time tonight? 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

0: Good evening, Houston. 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You found Delilah on Sunny 99.1, Houston's Love Songs. Hi there. Welcome to your Tuesday night. Is it Taco Tuesday in your house? Are we going to taco about it all night long? We're going to taco about who you love and why you love them and how you demonstrate that love in a tangible way. When you make a mistake, when you screw up, when you lose your temper, when you screech at your kids like I do all too often, do you acknowledge it quickly and openly? Do you learn from it? Do you say, I'm sorry? Are you able to move on? When somebody hurts you or wounds you, do you forgive them or do you hold a grudge forever? Let me tell you, it doesn't hurt them, it hurts you. Don't be a grudge holder. Do not hold on to grudges and past pains. It's only going to poison you. Something to think about. You're listening to Delilah.
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2: Hi, good evening. Who's this?
3: This is Renee.
2: Hi, Renee. What can I do for you?
3: I want you to request a song for a very good friend of mine. His name is Will. Basically, I'm hoping that we get back together.
2: So this isn't a very good friend. This is an ex-boyfriend.
3: We haven't seen each other in 4 to 5 years.
2: Are you talking? Are you conversing? Are you in a relationship now with him? Or are you just in your imagination?
3: Right now, we're just talking. We're trying to get some time to hang out because our busy schedules are kind of messed up. So,
2: do you live in the same area?
3: Yeah, we do. We live about half an hour away from each other.
2: And how long have you been talking?
3: Actually, I just recently ran into him at a Walmart, so we've been talking for the past 5 days.
2: And you've got a crush on him all over again.
3: Oh, yes. Oh, my gosh. I can't even explain the feeling, Delilah. When I ran into him, I saw his face because he looked around at me as surprised, and my heart was beating so fast, I couldn't even breathe, Delilah. It was wonderful.
2: I know that feeling. I had that feeling at least once in my life where someone took your breath away and you couldn't think straight and you wanted to say something witty and bright and engaging and you just sounded stupid because you're just flabbergasted and out of breath. And
3: I mean, the only thing that would make me talk was he came over and he hugged me, and that's when I could start speaking again.
2: Now, see, if that were me and I was thinking about the person I was thinking about, that would have made it worse, I think.
3: Oh.
2: What's his name, Will?
3: Yes.
2: And did you have a song, or you want me to pick one out that will let him know that you are, oh, so infatuated?
3: Well, you know what? Since you're so good at picking out songs, I'll let you do it for me.
2: I will do that for you.
3: Thank you so much.

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And we've got your tickets tomorrow morning at 7:40 right here on Sunny 99.1. 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

0: It's Sunny 99.1, Houston's Love Songs. The greatest love songs of all time, I might add, with me, Delilah, keeping you company here on your radio dial all night long. I was talking with a friend the other day, a young woman who is so stunningly beautiful, just a sweet young lady, and she was talking about how she never feels like she measures up, that she thinks her dad and his girlfriend are perfect or expect others to be perfect. And I had to laugh because I am so far from that mindset now. I remember being young and thinking I had to measure up to someone else's expectations. And I am so over that now. I seriously embarrass the heck out of my kids because I really could care less what other people think. It doesn't embarrass me in the least little bit to be in my dirty cowboy boots and to run to the grocery store after I've been grooming the horses or, you know, schlepping hay in the barn. And they look at me, my kids do, and roll their eyes like, oh, God, Mom, please tell me. Please tell me you're going to go in the house and change your boots and you're not going out in those old cowboy boots. And I'm like, no, I'm quite comfortable going to the store just like this. And they're like, well, I'm not going with you. Do you worry about what other people think about you? Do you worry that you don't measure up to someone's expectations? Stop worrying. You are wonderful just the way you are. We'll be back. You're listening to Delilah.
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6: Good evening. Welcome to the Delilah Show. Who is this?
7: Hi, it's Mary Kate.
6: Hi, Mary Kate. What can I do for you tonight?
7: Well, Delilah, I would love to talk about taking chances.
6: Okay.
7: I was online and looking through profiles and saw this profile, and this man is a skier and a scuba diver and a surfer, owns a 400-acre farm, and I'm in a wheelchair. So I thought, well, this guy isn't going to go for me. But his profile picture was a full-on Bonnie Prince Charlie kilt, and I'm a real Celtophile. So I thought, well, I'll take a chance. So I emailed him and said, hey, love the kilt. You know, what's your clan? I'm Clan Stewart. And he got back to me and said, oh, well, your clan chased my clan out of Scotland into Ireland. What am I supposed to do with that? What does that mean? I thought, well, I'll take another chance. Okay, so we kept emailing, and finally talked on the phone for the first time and for 4 hours. And then about a month later, we met in person, and that thereby hangs a tale. We've been together for 9 years.
6: And does he still wear the kilt for you?
7: Oh, yeah.
6: You took a chance on love. You said, you know what? I'll never know if I don't ask. I'll never know. I'll never find out if I don't take a chance. And what are your favorite things to do together besides, you know, look at him in a kilt?
7: We love to go to movies. We love to just, you know, hang out and talk. And we're actually going to Ireland this summer. And so it's, you know, we just love to do all kinds of things. And I just want to say to everybody, and like you just said, you know, take a chance. If you don't ask, you don't get.
6: Amen.
7: Where there closes a door, somewhere there opens a window. So that's what I try to live my life by.
6: I'm proud of the fact that you are encouraging others to be bold and to live boldly.
7: I was in a marriage for 17 years, was losing myself, and said, no, I got to get out of this. And I've found myself again. So you just got to keep on going.

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1: 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Guaranteed human.

0: You found Delilah here on Sunny 99.1. This is Houston's Love Songs at Night. Maybe you're a little stressed tonight. Maybe you're a lot stressed tonight. Maybe you feel like the weight of the world is on your shoulders. And maybe it is. And maybe there's not a darn thing you can do to fix it right now. In fact, there's probably not. Recite this little verse after me. God, grant me the serenity. You know the rest of it. To accept the things I cannot change. The courage to change the things I can. And the wisdom to know the difference. If you can't change a situation, stop trying. Stop fussing about it. Change your attitude instead. Just a thought as we slip through the summer night together. You're listening to Delilah.
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0: St. Louis, Missouri.
1: Delilah. Hi, thank you for calling. This is Delilah, who's with me on the phone lines.
2: Hi, this is Tara.
1: Hi, Tara. What can I do for you tonight?
2: I was hoping that you could play a song for me that I want to dedicate to my boyfriend.
1: What's your honey's name? What do you want to tell him?
2: His name is Jarrett.
1: Tell me why you love your boyfriend.
2: Well, we've kind of had like an on and off thing for like 2.5 years now, and circumstances just never really worked out, and he's the sweetest guy ever, and we finally are in a place where it's going to work for us, so I'm just really excited.
1: So why was it not working out before?
2: Well, he did a lot of moving around, and so did I, and it was like we could never see each other, and that's not the best time for a relationship. We both agreed on that.
1: But now he's back and close by.
2: Yes, he's only like a 20-minute drive away, so.
1: So now you're able to see each other, connect with each other, and text about 500 times a day.
2: Exactly.
1: How many times do you think you text each day? 10, 20, 30?
2: We probably send at least 50 to 60 texts to each other each day, if not more.
1: Uh-huh.
2: We talk all day long.
1: Let me play that for you. You have a great night.
2: You too. Thank you.

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2: So, how is your night going? Are you having a good Tuesday? Thank you, thank you, thank you, thank you for being here with us tonight as we do our best to smooth off the rough edges of your Tuesday night here after hours to help you relax and unwind, cool down, and enjoy.

0: Hi, this is Delilah, who's with me on the phone lines tonight.
1: Hi, this is Lisa Vendetti.
0: Lisa, what can I do for you?
1: Hey, I am getting married on Saturday to my wonderful fiancé, Jason Allen, and we're hoping you would play a song for us as we're driving to the beach right now to get married on Saturday.
0: Congratulations.
1: Thank you.
0: How long have you known your fiancé?
1: For 4 years.
0: Long enough to know this is the one you want to spend eternity with?
1: Absolutely. He's my best friend and just a wonderful person.
0: And you're getting married at the beach or at an event center near the beach?
1: We're getting married right on the beach.
0: Oh, that'll be beautiful.
1: At sunset.

0: Hi, welcome to the Delilah Show. Who is on the phone line with me this evening?
1: My name is Billy. How are you doing tonight, Delilah?
0: Billy, I'm good. How are you?
1: Great. I just want to put a message to my wife. Her name is Tanya. We've been married for 35 years today. She is the most precious and wonderful woman I've ever met, and she is a blessing from God above. And can you play Against All Odds for us today?
0: I will do that. Tell me what's the hardest struggle that you didn't know if you were going to make it through, but the Lord pulled you through.
1: We are a mixed religion marriage. I'm Catholic and she's Baptist. And at the beginning, they did not want us to get married and gave us a time frame of no more than 5 years. And here we are 35 years later and proved them all wrong. So
0: thank you for calling. Thank you for listening.
1: Thank you very much. You have a wonderful evening.

We start your Wednesday off by encouraging you, giving you hope and positivity. Tell me something good. 6:20 tomorrow morning on Sunny 99.1, Houston's best variety of the 80s, 90s, and today.

0: This is Sunny 99.1. You found Delilah with Houston's Love Songs at Night. And it's time for our first Delilah Dilemma of the evening. Eyes of Faith makes stunningly good-looking eyeglasses. I should know, they're the only glasses I wear. The Eyes of Faith team, Jim and Amy and others, have put a plan together to provide you with an eye exam as well as providing one to someone else less fortunate living in Ghana. That's where Eyes of Faith Vision does such great work. One example, a 7-year-old boy was recently given new, much-needed eyeglasses. It's the first time ever this little boy could see the words on the chalkboard and in a book. When you become a member of Eyes of Faith Vision Plan, you not only get reimbursed for your annual eye exam from any licensed eye care professional, but you also provide a life-changing eye exam at the Eyes of Hope Vision Center in Ghana. 99% of the time is the first eye exam ever for that individual. The Eyes of Faith Vision Plan offers discounts on eyeglass frames, contact lenses, virtual eye care appointments, and so much more. 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Tonight's Delilah's Dilemma is from Sarah, who says, I have a dilemma. I am the mother of young adult children, and I am a magnet for toxic, abusive men. I've been in 3 long-term relationships, each time waiting for them to become better men, and they never did. My father moved away when I was 8, and he went to raise another woman's children and had very little contact with me over the years. Now he has Alzheimer's disease, has trouble even remembering me, and I have been asked to go take care of him. I've been in and out of so many toxic relationships, each time leaving with less than I came with, that I'm now down to owning a car and the clothes I can carry. So I'm tempted to do this because part of me hopes it could help me heal and at the same time get back on my feet. Another part of me is afraid, and I'm just going back to the first toxic man in my life. What do you think? Sarah, I will have my words of advice for you coming up next. You're listening to Delilah.
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Tonight's Delilah's Dilemma is from Sarah. Sarah, who has been in three long-term relationships with men who've abused her. Now, the first person who abused her and disappointed her has Alzheimer's, and it looks like family wants to dump him on her, and she's thinking about going and taking care of him. Sarah, how is that going to help you heal at all? How is going and caring for somebody who abandoned you going to help heal your heart? That's like going back to pet an alligator that bit your leg off. Come on. You need to forgive him. You definitely need to forgive your father and let go of the fact that he abandoned you and went to raise somebody else's children. But you do not need to put yourself in a situation where you're just going to get knocked down again. How is that going to help you get back on your feet? I don't know who is asking this of you, but if he's not been a part of your life, if he didn't raise you, if he hasn't been connected to you, let the people that he was connected to and has a relationship with care for him. That's not your responsibility. What you need to do, now that you're down to a car and the clothes on your back, is figure out why you're broken and how to fix it. Your letter said you stayed in relationship waiting for them to become better men, and they never did. When somebody shows you by their actions who they are, believe them. Don't try to change them. You're not going to change somebody who is abusive or disrespectful, but you can change and get away from them and surround yourself with healthy people. You need to heal yourself. You need to heal your heart. Good luck and God bless you.

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4: Hi, Ty.
5: Hi.
4: Welcome. This is Delilah. What can I do for you?
5: Well, Delilah, I have a fiance that we met a year ago, and we tried to put two families together, and we've both done and said a lot of things and let outside influence come into our lives and sort of tear us apart. And she's going through a lot of rough time right now, and I've said and done a lot of things that I'm very sorry for. And she's done some things too. Neither one of us are angels. But I don't think she really knows how sorry I am and how much I love her.
4: What's her name, Ty?
5: Her name's Jen.
4: So you and Jen are trying to combine two families, and you both have bad tempers.
5: We both have very bad tempers, and we're both very, very stubborn.
4: And your mouth gets going before your heart does.
5: Yeah, and we both say hurtful things without thinking about it. We try to go back and fix it later, and we never can.
4: Nope, you can't take those words back.
5: I believe there's one true love for me in my life, and I think she's it.
4: Then stop saying hurtful things.
5: I know, and I want to tell her how much I love her and how sorry I am for not being there when I should have been.
4: You know, I have learned, my mom used to say, sis, if you can't say something nice, don't say anything at all. And it's like, if you can't say something nice, don't say anything at all. But lately I've been applying that. And when I see that I'm out of control and my mouth is going to get going before my brain, I will just say to the people that I love, I can't talk right now. I'm not shutting you out. I'm not giving you the silent treatment. I'm giving myself a time out.
5: And we both need to live by that rule, and neither one of us has done it lately.
4: Well,
5: and,
4: you work on that.
5: More guilty.
4: You work on that, Ty, and I'll find a song for you.
5: I appreciate it, Delilah. You have a great night.
4: Bye-bye.

Logan, Molly, and Natalie to the Ringling Brothers and Barnum & Bailey, the greatest show on earth, because she won our Name That Tune this morning at 7:40. And we've got your tickets tomorrow morning at 7:40 right here on Sunny 99.1. Start here, stay here. Just when

0: You found Delilah here on Sunny 99.1. This is Houston's Love Songs at Night. Are you wishing upon the stars tonight? What is it that you're wishing for? What's missing in your life? Are you chasing after things or are you chasing after someone? Don't do either. Chasing after things only leaves you feeling empty, and chasing after someone only leaves you feeling rejected. If they're not turning around and embracing you, don't chase after them. You're listening to Delilah.
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5: I've been listening to your show for like 7 years now since I went through my divorce, and I met this perfect man named Michael about 3 months ago, and he means everything to me, and I want to let him know how much he means to me. He's a perfect gentleman, and someday I'd like to be his wife.
4: And have we dropped enough hints that we're hoping for a little bling?
5: Yes.
4: Because if we haven't, we're going to tonight, girlfriend.
5: Thank you.
4: If he hasn't got the hint yet that the left-hand third finger is just itching to have something sparkly on it.
5: Yes, ma'am. Thank you.
4: Doesn't even have to be huge, I bet. You'd be satisfied with something sweet and modest that simply says, I'm yours forever.
5: Yes.
4: All right, let me find a song for you.

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You found Delilah on Sunny 99.1, Houston's Love Songs. You know, one of my favorite things to do is to find the perfect song, the song that perfectly, lyrically matches your story. I know you may think you have a story that is so out there, so far-fetched, I could never find the right song. So far, I've been able to find a pretty good match with just about every situation. Try me. I had a young woman call me a few years ago who wanted a song for her boyfriend who was away, you know, away for a few years. And when I pried into her business to find out why he was away, she told me a story about what her boyfriend did to her ex-boyfriend. Nobody was hurt, thank goodness. But he did something very that could have been deadly, very destructive. And she wanted a song played for the boyfriend locked up. I'm like, no, honey. No, I can't do that. If he is that dangerous and that foolish, you're going to get hurt someday. And she said, I know, but I'm in love. Have you ever been so in love with someone that even when it's dangerous or foolish or they're hurting you or cheating on you, betraying you, wrecking your car, wasting your money, you say, I know, but I'm in love. I don't know if I can find a song about that, but I will talk to you off the air and try to encourage you to respect yourself. How's that? Thank you for being here with us tonight. You're listening to Delilah.

0: Hi, good evening. Who is this?
1: This is Gary.
0: Gary, what can I do for you?
1: First of all, I love you.
0: Well, thank you. That's quite a declaration, and we've hardly even gotten to know each other.
1: Do you have any idea how long I've been listening to you for?
0: How long?
1: I'm 30, and I've been listening to you at least since I was, 15, at least. My heart's beating right now. I don't even know what I'm supposed to do here.
0: You're supposed to tell me who's on your heart.
1: My wife is on my heart always. Her name is Mara.
0: Mara, and what do you want to tell her?
1: I want to tell her that she is the best thing ever to happen to me in my entire life. Oh, by the way, Mara's pregnant.
0: How awesome is that?
1: I know, it's the best thing ever.
0: Well, I hope that she has a wonderful rest of her pregnancy and an easy delivery.
1: Oh, thank you, Delilah.

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1: And now it is time for our second Delilah Dilemma feature of the evening, our late night dilemma.
0: 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Tonight's Delilah's Dilemma is from Sarah, who says, I have a dilemma. I am the mother of young adult children, and I am a magnet for toxic, abusive men. I've been in 3 long-term relationships, each time waiting for them to become better men, and they never did. My father moved away when I was 8, and he went to raise another woman's children and had very little contact with me over the years. Now he has Alzheimer's disease, has trouble even remembering me, and I have been asked to go take care of him. I've been in and out of so many toxic relationships, each time leaving with less than I came with, that I'm now down to owning a car and the clothes I can carry. So I'm tempted to do this because part of me hopes it could help me heal and at the same time get back on my feet. Another part of me is afraid, and I'm just going back to the first toxic man in my life. What do you think? Sarah, I will have my words of advice for you coming up next. You're listening to Delilah.
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Tonight's Delilah's Dilemma is from Sarah. Sarah, who has been in 3 long-term relationships with men who've abused her. Now, the first person who abused her and disappointed her has Alzheimer's, and it looks like family wants to dump him on her, and she's thinking about going and taking care of him. Sarah, how is that going to help you heal at all? How is going and caring for somebody who abandoned you going to help heal your heart? That's like going back to pet an alligator that bit your leg off. Come on. You need to forgive him. You definitely need to forgive your father and let go of the fact that he abandoned you and went to raise somebody else's children. But you do not need to put yourself in a situation where you're just going to get knocked down again. How is that going to help you get back on your feet? I don't know who is asking this of you, but if he's not been a part of your life, if he didn't raise you, if he hasn't been connected to you, let the people that he was connected to and has a relationship with care for him. That's not your responsibility. What you need to do, now that you're down to a car and the clothes on your back, is figure out why you're broken and how to fix it. Your letter said you stayed in relationship waiting for them to become better men, and they never did. When somebody shows you by their actions who they are, believe them. Don't try to change them. You're not going to change somebody who is abusive or disrespectful, but you can change and get away from them and surround yourself with healthy people. You need to heal yourself. You need to heal your heart. Good luck and God bless you.

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2: 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We're not here to get you riled up or upset. 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

Katie and Crosby, taking her three kids, Logan, Molly, and Natalie, to the Ringling Brothers and Barnum & Bailey, the greatest show on earth, because she won our Name That Tune this morning at 7:40. 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

0: You found Delilah here on Sunny 99.1. This is Houston's Love Songs at Night. Playing your request and your dedications and keeping you company all night long. Just coming off the 4th of July weekend, let us not forget our independence. Even though there are some in positions of power that seem to forget our independence and what it represents and the freedoms that we enjoy. Oh my gosh, the freedoms we enjoy, the blessings we enjoy. Just too many to even name, things we take for granted. So next time you see a soldier, thank them, hug them, shake their hand, because it's because of them that we enjoy these freedoms. 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
1: Delilah.
2: I received a letter from Tom who wanted to know if I could do a very special dedication this evening. He says, "Hi, Delilah. I have to tell you about my daughter, my autistic daughter, my wonderful Lizzie. Today is her birthday and she's turning 21. She is such a fan of your show that she listens all the time. Knowing that, is it possible for you to wish her a happy birthday on your show tonight? Lizzie is an amazing young woman and I want to let the whole world know how very much I love her. Thanks so much from a very proud dad named Tom."

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1: 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Good night. 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
1: Delilah. Hi, welcome to the Delilah Show. Who is this?
2: Hi, this is Susan.
1: Hi, Susan. This is Delilah. What can I do for you tonight?
2: Well, today is my boyfriend's birthday, and we actually got into a fight a week ago, and we're actually not speaking to each other, and not liking it too much because I like to celebrate his birthday with him today, but I dropped a card off to him, and I haven't heard from him since, and I just wanted to have you send a song out to him to let him know that I'm thinking about him. And that I love
1: him. Okay. What in the world are you fussing about that you're fighting on his birthday?
2: Well, we got into an argument because I lied to him about something stupid, and he found out, and we just stopped talking.
1: You did what stupid?
2: I lied about going out with people that I used to be friends with, and he just didn't like it because it was, like, old guys that I used to be friends with and stuff like that, and he just got a little jealous.
1: So you went out with some old boyfriends, and he got a little jealous.
2: Yeah.
1: Yeah. I hate it when that happens.
2: Me too.
1: And now the very foundation of your relationship is compromised because he doesn't know if he can trust you.
2: Yeah.
1: Oh, I've been in his shoes, and unfortunately I've been in your shoes. And it doesn't feel good to be either place. So the sooner you get honest and make amends, the better you'll both feel.
2: Yeah, hopefully we can work it out.
1: I hope you do. I hope that he can forgive you, and I hope that you can have a stronger relationship in the future.
2: Yeah, I will definitely be more honest with him now.
1: All right. Good luck, honey.
2: Thank you very much.

Good evening, Houston. Welcome aboard. You found Delilah on Sunny 99.1, Houston's Love Songs. I appreciate your phone calls, your dedications, your stories, your honesty, the fact that you trust me with your feelings each night. If I didn't get to your dedication, I apologize. I will be back tomorrow night with more of your favorite love songs. Do me a favor, take some time out of your busy Wednesday schedule to slow down and love someone. Good night. You're listening to Delilah.

Sunny 99.1, Houston's best variety of the 80s, 90s, and today. It's your girl back for more action. I'm Tessa Baudetta. Are we ready for another overnight shift? I certainly am. Let's start with Sia, Unstoppable. That's how I'm feeling.

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Sunny 99.1, Houston's best variety of the 80s, 90s, and today. Okay, real talk. I love to focus on the positive. Life's too short to focus on the negative. I'm Tessa Vaudetta. This is Shaboozy and a bar song.

0: Sunny 99.1, Houston's best variety of the 80s, 90s, and today. I'm Tessa Barrera, checking in with y'all. Are you a movie buff? Are you one of these people who go and read the reviews on Rotten Tomatoes or see how many stars a movie gets? Well, here's a special chance to win a 4-pack of reserved seats for an advanced screening of The Odyssey. That's right. It'll happen at 8:10, so listen to Dana in the morning. 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

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I'm Tessa Baudetta, and this next song reminds me of Sunny. We'll go wherever you will go. It's The Calling.

Sunny 99.1, Houston's best variety of the 80s, 90s, and today. I'm Tessa Barreta, and we are absolutely cruising through these overnight hours. Baby, One More Time, Britney Spears, keep us going.

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It's Sam Smith and Normani dancing.

Sunny 99.1, Houston's best variety of the 80s, 90s, and today. I'm Tess Barretta clocking in. If you're doing that too, while most of the city's calling it a night, thanks for letting me keep you company. Louis Capaldi, someone you love now. I'm going

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Sunny 99.1, Houston's best variety of the 80s, 90s, and today. I'm Tessa Barretta, and if your mood's been anything like this weather, well, maybe one minute it's waterworks, the next minute you're boiling over because the heat index is just so high. But you know what? We're built for this, Houston. That's how we do it in summertime. Who needs a kiss? It's Sixpence None the Richer. Kiss.

Sunny 99.1, Houston's best variety of the 80s, 90s, and today we are one song closer to sunrise. I'm Tessa Buadetta. I've been keeping you company on the overnight, and it's my pleasure. This next song is called Choosin' Texas. It's been a summer anthem and banger, and it's something that I've done in my career. Tell them, Ella Langley. Just

0: 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I'm Tessa Baudetta. How the heck are you, Houston? You know you can check in with me socially at Tess1, Tess2 on Instagram, or message our Sunny page at SunnyHouston99. 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

sunny 99.1, Houston's best variety of the 80s, 90s, and today. While most of Houston is asleep, there are thousands of people just getting into their groove. This next one's for y'all. Charlie Puth, see you again.

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Sunny 99.1, Houston's best variety of the 80s, 90s, and today. I'm Tessa Barrera. If you're one of those people who likes to watch the clock while you work, don't do that. Don't do that. Let the music take you through the night. I've got this next one. It's Adele, Easy on Me.

0: 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I've never caught a bad show at the House of Blues. 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

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I'm Tessa Baudetta, and if you want to see The Fix, they're going to play the House of Blues on July 23rd. 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

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I'm Tessa Barretta, and as much as I love an overnight shift, they are not always easy, but hopefully the songs help the night move a little faster. 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

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I'm Tessa Vaudetta, keeping the good vibes going with Benson Boone. 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

Sunny 99.1, Houston's best variety of the 80s, 90s, and today. I'm Tessa Barrera. I've been hanging out with you all night, but now it's time for Dana in the Morning. I'll be back tomorrow and leaving you with Christina Perry, 1,000 Years. Hi.

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0: Sunny 99.1, Houston's best variety of the 80s, 90s, and today. I'm Dana with producer Anthony, and we've got another hot day today, and we could get some rain. Had some downpours around town yesterday. Today, a 50% chance of showers. We're going to go up to 95 again. Triple-digit heat index, I know. Summertime in Houston, hot and steamy right now. It's 79 in Uptown.
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husband's dream day yesterday. He was like a little kid. He went to Hobson's Choice Ranch and picked out 10 unbelievable watermelons. He learned how to pick the perfect watermelons. They sell them at Diorio's in Hempstead, which is supposed to be like the king of watermelons. We opened one last night. It was absolutely phenomenal. I brought one in for Anthony this morning. Those things are heavy, but so good in this heat for sure. And it's going to be hot again today, and we might have some more rain. Got a 50% chance. We're going to go up to 95. It'll feel like 105 right now. It's 79 in Uptown on sunny 99.1. Houston's best variety of the 80s, 90s, and today. It's no longer Houston Stadium. The three things you need to know coming up on sunny 99.1.

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2: 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It really sets my mood. In the morning. 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

0: Sunny 99.1, Houston's best variety of the 80s, 90s, and today. I'm Dana with producer Anthony, and here are the three things you need to know to get your Wednesday, July 8th, started. Well, the sign's coming down at Houston Stadium. Now back to NRG after hosting one of the biggest sporting events on the planet. 7 FIFA World Cup matches happened at Houston Stadium. Now back to NRG, the home of the Texans. So how did Houston do? Well, according to FIFA World Cup 2026 host committee, we are being given an A+. Yep, 557,979 came out to all the FIFA World Cup related events. 273,860 came out to the matches. That's amazing. 276,119 came out to FanFest. 36,000 did fan walks. There were 42,000 volunteers, but the defining moment was when 25,000 Netherlands supporters turned out in H-Town, turning our city into a sea of orange. And by the way, FanFest remains open until the very last game on July 19th. Pretty cool. Well, it was tragic. About a week ago, Deputy Erica Serrato, she was investigating a crash out near the Woodlands on I-45. She's a Montgomery County deputy. She was tragically hit and killed. There was a beautiful procession honoring her yesterday in that area. And apparently, she joined the Montgomery County Sheriff's Office when she was just 18 as a detention officer. 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You can check them out, the100club.org. Your weather today, sunny, hot. We might see some rain, about a 50% chance, going up to 95. It'll feel like 105. Right now, it's 79 in Uptown, and you're up to date from Sunny 99.1.
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0: 6:09 on Sunny 99.1, Houston's best variety of the 80s, 90s, and today I'm Dana with producer Anthony. Welcome to Wednesday.
1: Yeah, I was like, wait, what day is it?
0: What day is it? This week is actually going a little bit fast.
1: It is.
0: We're going to have a hot day. We could have more rain. There was some really heavy rain in spots yesterday. More of that again today. We're going to go up to 95. It'll feel like 105. Right now, it's 79 in Uptown. Famous stop for Texas-grown watermelons is called Delorio. It's 290 out by Hempstead. The watermelons are fantastic. Yesterday, my husband was like a little boy. He loves watermelons so much. I remember when we got married, every night I'd make sure I cut him up some watermelons so I would be the best wife in the world. But it was a matter of finding the perfect watermelon.
1: Right.
0: All right. So yesterday he went out to Hobson's Choice Ranch because they have so many watermelons out there. Those watermelons end up at Delorio's in Hempstead. So the ranch is out in Austin County, and they put these watermelons in big buses, Anthony, and bring them to Delorio.
1: That's how they make the journey.
0: Delorio, if you want to take the kids out there, they're open 8 a.m. to 6 p.m. 7 days a week with these amazing watermelons. We cracked one open last night. Bob brought home 10 of them. So we opened up. It was like just the smell. You knew it was going to be the tastiest,
1: legit,
0: most juicy watermelon. And Anthony, we brought you one.
2: Yeah,
0: and
2: you did.
0: I want you to kind of just thump it.
2: Yeah,
0: I want to hear if it's a hollow sound because I never knew the.
1: Hold on. Wow.
0: Put it down on the table. And now do it.
1: Try it.
0: See, more hollow. You also have to look. See the spot right there?
1: Yeah.
0: Like the tan spot?
1: Mm-hmm.
0: You've got to look for that. And you need to look at the stem. See the stem?
1: Yes.
0: It's kind of brown at the end, which means it is fully ripened and it's ready for you to pick and eat.
1: Those are the things to look for.
0: Wasn't in the heat. See, these watermelons were under like all this hay and grass. They grew under it, so it didn't get hot and ruined from the sun.
1: That's the key.
0: Isn't that beautiful?
1: Yeah, no. Oh, y'all, the smell. You just can tell this is legit.
0: Watermelon
1: screaming
0: of summer. And I did see something on TikTok that you can put the rind in the blender. I didn't get the recipe, but apparently the rind is, not only is it the meat that's filled with nutrients, but the rind as well.
1: It's kind of like the potato skins
0: exactly.
1: And stuff.
0: Exactly. Yeah, so I'll have to check to see what the recipe
1: is. This is awesome, Dean. I can't wait to tear into
0: this. I hope you enjoy it.
1: This is massive. When she sent me the picture of it, I was like, oh, just one for me, please. And like this thing, I could not even tell the size.
0: I carried
1: from the scale.
0: Up five flights.
1: And I believe you.
0: It's definitely my exercise.
1: We are going to enjoy that, Dean. That's
0: watermelon.
1: Awesome.
0: Watermelon and summer. Ooh. Well, I hope you enjoy it. I hope it's absolutely delicious. And thank you to Hobson's Choice Ranch and Bill out there for letting us come on out and giving my husband such joy. It's like Bob visiting a fire truck. He went to a watermelon area. Just loved it.
1: That's so
0: much. Hey, coming up, this is an amazing story. A teenager in Cyprus survives a lightning strike. Whoa, we're going to tell you something good. Coming up on Sunny 99.1.
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1: Dang.
0: Isn't that incredible?
1: Wow.
0: Producer Anthony.
1: Dean, I love that our hospitals always make sure the kids never miss out on holidays and big celebrations. Recently, Texas Children's Hospital brought the 4th of July spirit to all the kids and their families. Throughout the day, families made patriotic crafts, played games, and stopped by a photo booth to capture all the fun. And one of the biggest highlights was a special appearance by Texas Children's facility dog, Melman. He was sporting a holiday-themed bandana. He was making the rounds with all the kids, spreading smiles, adding an extra dose of comfort to the festivities, and most importantly, all the activities turned into an easy way for everyone, patients, relatives, and the staff to share a little time together to keep the holiday feeling bright. So thank you to everyone over at Texas Children's Hospital, once again, making sure patients don't miss out on all the holiday fun.
0: All right, this is going to be so delicious. We can eat our way through Houston. 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Restaurant Week is starting. It's going to happen August 1st through September 7th. 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I don't even want to get into the list. 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I mean, it's got restaurants listed by, you know, ones that can bring dogs, patios, everything that you can imagine. All these restaurants are participating, and it all benefits the Houston Food Bank. So definitely take advantage
1: of it. Yes, really.
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0: A chore that we like? 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

0: Sunny 99.1. It is 6:40 now. I'm Dana with producer Anthony. We've got Houston's best variety of the 80s, 90s, and today, beautiful clear sky this morning to start, little Saharan dust to kind of make our sunrises and sunsets a little more spectacular. It's going to be hot today, and we might get some showers again like we had in areas around town yesterday. Going to go up to 95. It'll feel like 105. Right now, it's 79 in Uptown, and it's time for our nearly impossible question, a very positive spin on chores.
1: This is a chore we actually like doing for its relaxing effect.
0: Mm-hmm. Especially in the summertime.
1: What is it?
0: Yes.
1: This is something,
0: right?
1: Jess,
0: we can relieve ourselves.
1: I never knew how relaxing this was mm-hmm. until Jess showed me.
0: Yes.
1: And I was like, okay, I get it.
0: Well, you have to have something to do this too, right? You go outside
1: yes,
0: and you do this.
1: Also true.
0: You get into the rhythm.
1: And as you know, I did not have...
0: I know you didn't.
1: ...this to do for many years. So.
0: But now Jess is there and she started bringing joy and all kinds of beautiful colors to your life.
1: Lots of colors.
0: And now
1: you've
0: got to take care of them. What are we talking about? 713-212-5991.
1: Get it right. We're getting you and a plus one out to see the group, The Fix, playing later this month over at the House of Blues. You can check tickets over at Ticketmaster.com or just come get our Nearly Impossible question. We're getting you out of the house and into the show on us July 23rd.
0: They've got amazing air conditioning too. So
1: yeah, they do.
0: 713-212-5991.

0: 651 on Sunny 91.1, Houston's best variety of the 80s, 90s, and today. I'm Dana with producer Anthony. We have got a beautiful sky now. We might see some rain moving in, though, later today. Going to go up to 95. It'll feel like 105. Right now, it is 79 in Uptown, and we have got our Nearly Impossible Question contestants. Let's go to Friendswood first. Leo drives a truck for Sherwin-Williams, and I love their paints. Alabaster, Hidden Gem, two of my favorites. Leo, how are you doing today?
1: I'm doing good.
0: Good. Well, glad to have you on our show. Here we go.
2: Leo, this is a chore we actually like doing for its relaxing effect. What is it?
1: Watering the plants.
0: Watering plants.
2: Exactly. Is absolutely correct.
0: I mean, you think about it. When it's hot out, you can spray a little water on yourself, get a little water on the plants. Leo, you are absolutely right, my friend.
2: Leo, we're getting you out of the house to go see the band The Fix. The group is heading to Houston later this month, and we got your tickets all taken care of, Leo, July 23rd over at the House of Blues.
1: All right.
0: Leo, that'll be fun. Are you going to make it a date night to have someone that you're thinking of taking with you?
1: I'm taking my girlfriend, Terry.
0: You and Terry have the best time, and so glad you won, Leo. Thank you for listening to Sunny.
1: Yes, ma'am. Thank you, guys.

0: 55 now on sunny 99.1 Houston's Best Bar. News 90s and today. I'm Dana with producer Anthony, and the three things you need to know to get your Wednesday, July 8th started. Well, signs are coming down at Houston Stadium, now back to NRG Stadium, the home of the Texans, after hosting one of the biggest sporting events on the planet. And we hosted seven FIFA World Cup matches. Unbelievable. How did Houston do? Well, according to the World Cup 2026 host committee, we get an A+. 557,979 came out to all the FIFA World Cup related events. There were like 274,000 match attendees. 36,000 did the fan walks. 4,200 volunteers. And the defining moment when 25,000 Netherlands supporters turned Houston into a sea of orange for that
1: walk. Wow.
0: Amazing. Hadn't seen anything like that before. Just incredible. And yesterday, there is a procession for Montgomery County Deputy Eric Serrato, tragically killed while investigating a crash on I-45 near the Woodlands a week ago. She joined Montgomery County Sheriff's Office when she was just 18 as a detention officer, and she was just honored to be a deputy. And you can honor her by becoming a Survivors Club member at the 100 Club that helps out the families. And you can go to the100club.org for the details. Your weather today, sunny to start. We might see a thunderstorm or a shower like yesterday. We're going to go up to 95. It's going to feel like 105. Right now, 79 in Uptown. And you're up to date from sunny 99.1. The kids have to do chores this summer, but sometimes the kids really love them. We'll talk about chores we love coming up next on sunny.
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0: 11 now on Sunny 99.1, Houston's best variety of the 80s, 90s, and today. I'm Dana with producer Anthony. Beautiful blue skies on this Wednesday, but we could have some more rain, kind of like we had yesterday. Just some pop-up thunderstorms around town. We're going to go up to 95. It's going to feel like 105. Right now, it is 79 in Uptown. And we learned in our Nearly Impossible question at 6:40 that there is a chore that we really enjoy doing. Kids like doing it. Adults like doing it, especially in the summertime. You know, maybe you planted a garden or you've got beautiful flowers or you just need to water your grass. It's watering the plants is what we love to do.
1: Very peaceful.
0: Peaceful, yeah. Therapeutic. So if you're looking for a little peace as you try to get through your work week, maybe consider when you're going home, watering your lawn, although it's best to do it in the mornings.
1: That's what I hear, or in the evening.
0: Water evaporates too much.
1: That's what it is, yeah.
0: You want to do it early in the morning, and that's the time to do it. And I love watering plants. Mm-hmm. I've got a big old watering can, Anthony.
1: So, Jess got one, too.
0: My rosemary, my mint leaves, my basil.
1: Basil bush.
0: Oh, yeah.
1: Big old thing.
0: It truly is a bush, and they just get so happy when you water them. It's very therapeutic. But there are other chores I like to do. I like picking up trash.
1: You've been known to do that.
0: Very therapeutic. I told you, I was at a Shell gas station in Brookshire picking up some white trash underneath it. I'm like, what the heck? There was 69 cents wrapped up in a receipt that I was just going to pick up and throw away.
1: Mm-hmm.
0: And I thought, see, you get blessed for picking up the trash.
1: You do, yeah.
0: Asking you about a chore you might actually love, because you know what? If you love a chore, it could help your kids love a chore.
1: That's also true, yeah.
0: You know, another kind of weird thing that I like to do, washing my sheets, hanging them out to dry, and then putting them back on the bed.
1: I like
0: when you get into bed, Anthony.
1: Oh, yeah.
0: It smells so
1: good. You caught me on that, or you got us on that, too. Like,
0: right?
1: that fresh feeling that you can get, unmatched.
0: Love it.
1: Unmatched.
0: Love it. Chores that you love to do so we can help the kids do their chores this summer without a whole bunch of whining. 713-212-599.

0: now 722 on Sunny 99.1, Houston's best variety of the 80s, 90s, and today. I'm Dana with producer Anthony, and we have got a sunny, hot day, just like it has been. We're going to go up to 95. It'll feel like 105. Got a chance of some thunderstorms this afternoon as well. Right now, 79 in Uptown, and we're talking about chores that we really like to do. I know, you're like, chores and a positive?
1: Huh?
0: It's true. We learned in our Nearly Impossible question, watering plants is a chore that really is very therapeutic and relaxing for us. And we've got Leo calling in from Friendswood. Leo, you've got a chore that you find relaxing. What is it?
2: Very therapeutic for me. I want to say mopping the floor because I love the way I mop the floor.
1: Wow.
2: The aroma, what I mix together makes my house smell very, very good.
0: All right. What do you use as

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2: Well, I was first introduced to these squishy toys at Hobby Lobby, these Nidos, and I'm like, what is the attraction? I mean, I guess they're kind of therapeutic. You can pull them and push them, and they're palm-sized, super soft toys, squeeze and stretch. They're called Nidos. They're all over TikTok and Facebook and Instagram. They're definitely a craze, and stores are selling out. And they can, after you stretch them, they return to their original shape. Some are tie-dye. I mean, they really are kind of cool little squishy blocks. But wait, parents, do not let the kids heat them up. This has been a trend. Kids have been heating them up to try to get them warmer so they're more flexible. That gel-like filling can actually burst. Kids have been getting severe burns. So warn your kids, if they love these Nidos, just keep them like they are. If they want to warm them up to make them a little flexible, they can roll them around their palms. Definitely do not put them in the microwave. And that's what's trending. Nidos with a warning on Sunny Night.

0: Sunny 99.1. It's now 7:40. I'm Dana with producer Anthony. We've got Houston's best variety of the 80s, 90s, and today. Pretty sunny start to our Wednesday. It's going to be hot, too. We'll go up to 95. It'll feel like 105. Might see a shower or a thunderstorm this afternoon. Right now, it's 79 in Uptown, and it's time for you to name that tune.
1: Getting you and the family out to the circus. Coming to town next month, but you do have to name today's tune. We've got 7 notes for you to identify today's tune, and always throwing you some blues clues to get you on the right track. Today's song is a huge hit from Justin Bieber. This song finds the Biebs pleading to his girl not to give up on the relationship. He says, don't you give up? Nah, nah, nah. He won't give up? Nah, nah, nah. He just wants you to let him give you affection. 7 notes to name today's tune. Get it right. We got you and the fam out to Ringling Brothers and Barnum & Bailey presents the greatest show on earth, a fast-paced, high-energy circus reimagined for a new generation. 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
0: You know, you need to have one amazing memory of the summer of 2026 and taking the kids to the circus.
1: Bam.
0: Right?
1: Right there.
0: All right. You want to play? 713-212-599.

0: It is now 7:48 on Sunny 99.1, Houston's best variety of the 80s, 90s, and today. Pretty day, summer-like, so it's going to be sunny and hot, and we're going to have a heat index because it's summertime in Houston. We're going to go up to 95. It's going to feel like 105. I'm Dana with producer Anthony. We might see a thunderstorm or feel a thunderstorm this afternoon, so be aware of that. Right now, it's 79 in Uptown, and we have got our Name That Tune contestant, Haley, calling in from Cyprus. Now, you're a payroll supervisor. Boy, if you don't make payroll, I bet people don't like you, Haley.
1: Yes, I'm the first one of this end.
0: Yeah, exactly.
2: Yeah, I believe it.
0: Exactly. Well, good for you, you courageous woman. Let's see how good you are at naming tunes. Here we go.
2: No knowledge of payroll needed for this. Haley, we've got 7 notes for you to name the tune for today. Listen to your full clip first, though, okay?
1: Okay.
2: Haley, here is your clip. It is a banger.
0: We know it.
2: Yeah, you do. Haley, name today's tune.
1: Let me love you.
2: Let me love you.
0: Haley, good job.
2: Absolutely. Haley, we are sending you and the family to Ringling Brothers and Barnum & Bailey presents the greatest show on earth, a high-energy circus reimagined for a new generation. It's heading to Houston next month. And Haley, you're in with your 4-pack of tickets over at NRG Stadium.
1: I am so excited. I can't wait to take my kids.
2: Oh, that's cool.
0: What are the kids' names, Haley?
1: I have Katie, Kaden, and Ariane.
2: I love those names.
0: Katie, Kaden, and Ariane?
1: Yes.
2: Oh, beautiful.
0: Haley, they are going to have the best time. Talk about the best memory of the summer of 2026, right?
2: Really, though.
1: Absolutely. I'm so excited.
0: Oh, glad you won, Haley. And thank you so much for listening to Sunny 99.1. You guys have fun.
1: Thank you so much.

0: now 7:53 on sunny 99.1 Houston's best variety of the 80s, 90s, and today. I'm Dana with producer Anthony. And the three things you need to know to get your Wednesday, July 8th, started. Well, it's no longer Houston Stadium. Back to NRG, the home of the Texans. Yep, it was Houston Stadium for the biggest sporting event on the planet. Houston hosted 7 FIFA World Cup matches. So how did we do? According to FIFA World Cup 2026 host committee, we get an A+. 557,979 came out to all the FIFA World Cup related events.
1: Dang.
0: About 274,000 match attendance. That was pretty cool. 36,000 did the fan walks. 4,200 volunteers. They say the defining moment, though, was seeing 25,000 Netherlands supporters turning our city into a sea of orange.
1: Those fan walks were next level.
0: Amazing. Yep. Yeah. Now, FanFest remains open until the last game, July 19th. So definitely check that out. And there was a procession yesterday for Montgomery County Deputy Erica Serrato, tragically killed while investigating a crash on I-45 near the Woodlands a week ago. You know, she joined up Montgomery County Sheriff's Office when she was just 18 as a detention officer, was so honored to become a deputy. You can honor her by becoming a 100 Club member and join the Survivors Fund. You can go to the100club.org for the details. Your weather today, sunny, hot. We're going to have a slight chance of a shower this afternoon. We've got a heat index. Yep, so it's going to go up to 95. It'll feel like 105. Right now, it's 79 in Uptown, and you're up to date from Sunny 99.1 as we get ready for the 8 o'clock All Music Hour. 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
8: The News Radio 740 forecast for today calls for partly cloudy skies, a high of 95, and a slight chance of an afternoon thundershower.
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0: Sunny 99.1. It is 8:13. I'm Dana with producer Anthony, and this is the 8 o'clock All Music Hour. That means it's time for our Battle of the Burbs. We're looking for two contestants who want to play our fun yet silly game.
1: Very silly. Always fun, always easy. Get two questions correct. We're getting you a four-pack of reserve seats at the advanced screening of The Odyssey. Universal Pictures proudly presents the new film by Christopher Nolan, and it's got everybody in it. Matt Damon, Tom Holland, Anne Hathaway, Robert Pattinson, Zendaya, Charlize Theron. It's in theaters and IMAX July 17th. You win our battle. You're in to see it before everyone else.
0: All right, we're looking for two contestants who want to play 713-212-5991.

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0: Dana, and this is producer Anthony. This is the 8 o'clock All Music Hour now on Sunny 99.1, and that means it's time for our Battle of the Burbs. I've got our two contestants. Angel, representing the Heights, has been there 3 years, moved there from Spring. Jackie, representing Rose Sharon, has been there 15 years. Angel, you first. What are you loving about the Heights?
1: I love that it's, like, so artsy, like, the neighbors in the neighborhood are so friendly. It's like a refresh.
0: That's perfect.
2: Beautiful there, yeah.
0: Excellent. And Jackie, what about you and Rose Sharon? What are you loving?
3: Well, I love the quiet and peacefulness it's out in the country.
0: Wonderful. Wonderful. We'll say hi to each other.
1: Hi.
3: Hi, Angel.
2: Good morning, both of y'all. Welcome to our Battle of the Burbs. You're going to jumpstart your hump day with questions easier than trying to figure out that traffic on 610. You want to buzz yourself in by shouting your name. Not the answer, not your suburb. Just shout your name, and the first one to get two correct takes the win for today. Are y'all ready?
1: Yes.
2: Let's go. Question number one. Remember, buzz in by shouting your name. They have pulled it down. The Houston Stadium sign is gone, now back to its former identity, NRG Stadium. But the FIFA World Cup isn't over just yet. The final game is coming up July 19th, a week from this Sunday. Now, today is Wednesday, but what is today's date?
1: Angel.
0: Angel.
2: Angel.
1: July
2: 8th. July 8th.
0: Yes. With all these dates going around, you're what is today?
2: Just wanted to make sure. Yes, Angel, Heights on the board. Question number two. Remember, buzz in by shouting your name. We learned earlier this morning in our Nearly Impossible question, this is a chore we find relaxing. It's putting moisture on your plants. What is that called?
3: Jackie.
0: Jackie?
2: Jackie?
3: Water.
0: Watering. That's right. Very
2: watering your plants. Uh-huh. Yeah. We don't say it that fancy, right? Tied up. Question number three. You remember buzz in by shouting your name. One of the most memorable events as H-Town hosted FanFest was the Netherlands Fan Walk, where the city turned into a massive sea of orange. It was really cool to see. Now, orange is a main color of one of our favorite Texas burger chains. What's that place called?
1: Angel.
2: For the win.
1: Burger King?
2: Ooh, Texas burger chain goes to Jackie.
3: Whataburger.
2: That's the one. Right. I see what you did there, Angel.
0: Angel, you were very good.
2: So close.
0: You try and play with us again.
1: Thank you.
0: All right, bye-bye.
2: Love having you, Angel. Welcome anytime. Jackie, way to go. You just scored your reserve seats to an advanced screening of The Odyssey, the new film by Christopher Nolan. It's got everybody in it. Matt Damon, Anne Hathaway, R-Pat, Charlize Theron. It's in theaters and IMAX July 17th, but you just won your four-pack of tickets to go see it before everyone else, Jackie.
3: Awesome.
0: Jackie, enjoy. We're so glad you won. And thank you so much for listening to Sunny 99.1.
3: 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Thank you.

0: o'clock All Music Hour on Sunny 99.1. I'm Dana with producer Anthony, and we're going commercial free with Lady Gaga and Bruno coming up next. And in case you missed it,
1: getting your day started.
2: Feeling good. I need some.

0: give us your good news.
1: Tell me something good, brought to us by our friends at Goodwill Houston. Miracles do happen. Just talk to Vlad. He's a 13-year-old. He survived a lightning strike. Anthony, check this out. So a lightning strike in Cyprus, it hit a tree outside of Vlad's house, traveled into the house, hit his metal on his desk, and traveled into his abdomen. The shock that he experienced, he was playing video games. Oh. It was like everything was normal.
2: Yeah.
1: The shock that he experienced was astounding. He jumped. He starts screaming. He couldn't believe what just happened. The family calls 911. He survived it. He's fine. He says he was dizzy. Doesn't think it was from the lightning strike. He just says it was just so crazy. But now this 13-year-old has a brand new perspective on life. He says anything can happen at any moment. So be nice to everyone.
2: Dang.
1: Isn't that incredible?
2: Wow.
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Oh, best place to get your watermelons, Delorio, out in Hempstead. Yes, they are beautiful things. Here's Benson Boone. Whoa.

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Remember, World Cup isn't over until July 19th, so FanFest still going strong. 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

99.1, Houston's best variety of the 80s, 90s, and today. I'm Dana Tyson. It looks like Jackie's going to have date night with her husband, Adrian. They're out in Rochere, and Jackie won our Battle of the Burbs this morning, a four-pack of reserve seats at the advanced screening of The Odyssey. Matt Damon, Tom Holland, Anne Hathaway, Robert Pattinson. The journey begins July 17th in theaters and IMAX. You can get your tickets or you can win them tomorrow with us. 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

Sunny 99.1, Houston's best variety of the 80s, 90s, and today. What an honor she had. She's the one who opened up the World Cup festivities. It's Shakira.

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The kids have to have one amazing memory of the summer of 2026. How about going to the Ringling Brothers and Barnum & Bailey Circus presents the greatest show on earth? I've got your tickets coming up at 10:40 with the details. 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

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Well, you've got to get them excited about the greatest show on earth. Yep, Ringling Brothers and Barnum & Bailey Circus come into town, and I will have your tickets. I'll tell you how you can win your way in at 10:40. 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We do have Houston's best variety, the 80s, 90s, and today.

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Haley in Cyprus did it. She named that tune at 7:40, and she is taking the kids to Ringling Brothers and Barnum and Bailey's presents the greatest show on earth. Katie, Caden, and Arian, so excited to see the circus, and you can win tomorrow morning, 7:40. Just name that tune right here on Sunny 99.1, Houston's best variety of the 80s, 90s, and today.

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I just read you can now buy Girl Scout cookie donuts at Krispy Kreme. That sounds so good. And I've been hungry for lunch since, well, breakfast, actually.

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If you've been wanting to go to the Houston Zoo, well, I got a way you can go for much cheaper than normal. I'll tell you all about it in 10 minutes. Houston.

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1: Hey, it's Dana Haley in Cyprus. Name that tune at 7:40 this morning. She's taking her kids, Katie, Caden, and Arian, to the Ringling Brothers and Barnum & Bailey presents The Greatest Show on Earth. And we've got your tickets tomorrow morning at 7:40 right here on Sunny 99.1. Start here, stay here. Yeah, yeah.

Sunny 99.1, Houston's best variety of the 80s, 90s, and today. Hope you're having a great day at work so far. Thanks for spending it with us. I'm Leanne. If you've been wanting to go to the Houston Zoo, I have a great way for you to get in at a deep discount. You know, they're celebrating Houston's unofficial 713-day holiday, and you can get in for $7.13 for 3 days only starting Saturday. So Saturday, Sunday, and Monday.

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I'm Leanne. 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

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I'm Leanne. Hi, Alexa, working at LGI Homes in the Woodlands. Thank you so much for listening at work today. We sure do appreciate you.

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How about we start your Thursday off encouraging you with hope and positivity? Tell me something good. 6:20 tomorrow morning on Sunny 99.1, Houston's best variety of the 80s, 90s, and today.

101.1, the best variety of the 80s, 90s, and today. I'm Leanne, getting you through that work day. We're going to have fun, too. And by the way, just for listening at work, we got a work perk for you. How would you like to see Bryan Adams with Pat Benatar coming up at the Toyota Center July 29th? Well, we have tickets for you. Why buy them when you can win them? Just head over to our Instagram or our Facebook, Sunny99 Houston, and like the post, comment, tag a friend. Just keep liking us. You can do it as many times as you want. And that's how you win the work perk.

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If you're heading out to lunch, you can get free waffle fries at Chick-fil-A. 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It's all because they're doing Cow Appreciation Day on July 14th.

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I'm Leanne. Could you use an extra $1,000? I figure your answer is yes. So we're bringing about the $1,000 workday bonus Monday morning.

Best variety of the 80s, 90s, and today. Congratulations to us. And by us, I mean Houston. All of us. We received an A-plus grade for hosting the FIFA World Cup here. Apparently, everybody loved us.

Hey, it's Dana Haley in Cyprus. Name that tune at 7:40 this morning. She's taking her kids, Katie, Caden, and Arian, to the Ringling Brothers and Barnum & Bailey presents The Greatest Show on Earth. And we've got your tickets tomorrow morning at 7:40 right here on Sunny 99.1. 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

99.1, Houston's best variety of the 80s, 90s, and today. I'm Leanne. I'm so glad you're here. Thanks for listening. Hey, if your kids have one of those Neato squishy toys, you know, they're really popular right now. Doctors are warning parents about a growing number of serious burn injuries linked to them because a lot of kids are putting them in the freezer, the microwave. Because of social media, they're doing those challenges. Well, they can explode. As a matter of fact, one girl accidentally left hers in the car, and when she got in, it exploded and burnt her. So just a heads up, be careful with them.

Hey, it's Dana. How about we start your Thursday off encouraging you with hope and positivity? Tell me something good. 6:20 tomorrow morning on Sunny 99.1, Houston's best variety of the 80s, 90s, and today.

Sunny 99.1, Houston's best variety of the 80s, 90s, and today. I'm Leanne. Thanks for listening at work today. Hey, you want to see Bryan Adams and Pat Benatar coming up July 29th at Toyota Center? Well, here's how you can win. It's your work perk. Just head over to our Instagram or Facebook, Sunny 99 Houston. That wasn't easy for me to say, was it? Sunny 99 Houston, like the post, comment, and tag a friend. It's that easy to qualify for the tickets. Good luck from Sunny 99.1.

on the best variety of the 80s, 90s, and today. I'm Leanne. I hope you have an umbrella handy. You might need it. We do have a chance of thunderstorms, but that could actually help with all the Saharan, potato, whatever it is, dust that we've been experiencing. I don't know about you, but it's making my allergies go crazy.

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Maybe it's one of those weird weeks for you, too, where your workplace has people who are taking vacation, and some of us are here working hard. That's you and me, right? Hey, it's Paul Kelly on Houston's Best Variety, Sunny 99.1.

0: Thanks for having us on this afternoon. Sunny 99.1, Houston's best variety of the 80s, 90s, and today. I'm Paul Kelly. Thanks for heading through the workday with us.
1: It's

Houston's best variety on Sunny 99.1. Hi, it's Paul Kelly. Where are you with the World Cup? You still in? Or did you bail after the USA got eliminated? That Argentina game, wow.

Houston's best variety, Sunny 99.1. Hi there, it's Paul Kelly. Thank you for listening this afternoon. Maybe a staycation this summer, like a mom and dad getaway. What do you think? Travel and Leisure does their World's Best Awards. Now, they look at hundreds of thousands of votes across thousands of properties. And guess what? The Houstonian Hotel, Club, and Spa won the prestigious acclaim as the number one resort in Texas. This is the second year in a row. What a beautiful staycation that would be. Pretty awesome, huh? Hey, I'm Paul Kelly, and I've got a lot of great music for your workday. We're going to kick off at least 90 minutes of commercial-free variety for you next on Sunny.

What a great way to wrap up the workday with all this music. Sunny 99.1, Houston's best variety, and 90 minutes of it commercial free for you. Hey, it's Paul Kelly. I'm here to play all these songs to pick you up and keep you feeling good as we make it to the last part of the workday together.

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Thanks for listening as you make it through your midweek here with Sunny 99.1, Houston's best variety. I'm Paul Kelly. Research is telling us that we need three things in the middle of our week to give us that pick-me-up. Could be a green light, could be a nice cup of coffee, or just the right song.

Hey, it's Dana. How about we start your Thursday off encouraging you with hope and positivity? Tell me something good. 6:20 tomorrow morning on Sunny 99.1, Houston's best variety of the 80s, 90s, and today.

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Houston's best variety for your ride home on Sunny 99.1. Hey there, it's Paul Kelly. It's going to be hot and muggy this weekend, but popsicles are going to hit the spot. You're going to be doing the popsicle dash at Carbach Brewery on Saturday morning. You finish, you get a ice cold brew and a popsicle. How about that? Just

My hope for you is that your workday wasn't too stressful and that you got nothing but green lights and go time all the way home. Feel free to turn up the tunes. 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

Houston's best variety in the 80s, 90s, and today on Sunny 99.1. Hi there, it's Paul Kelly. Thank you for listening this afternoon. And by the way, a big shout out to Trey the Truth, the rapper who gives and gives and gives back to the Houston community. 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Lots of opportunities.

Hey, it's Dana Haley in Cyprus. Name that tune at 7:40 this morning. She's taking her kids, Katie, Caden, and Arian, to the Ringling Brothers and Barnum & Bailey presents The Greatest Show on Earth. 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

Houston's best variety of the 80s, 90s, and today on Sunny 99.1. Hi, it's Paul Kelly. What do you got going on for the summer? You're going to be flying out a hobby for any kind of vacation time? My wife always makes fun of me because I like to get to the airport way early. But once we get to the other side, that's when we can relax, have a nice snack, a meal, a cup of coffee. And I love it that we have such great food options at hobby airports. So there's a new one, the Common Bond Bar, Bistro, and Bakery, which we have a lot of those around town, but now we've got one in the airport. So it's in the West Concourse, Level 2, Gate 1. They open daily at 5 a.m. My wife likes... well, I call them weird things, but I know there's a place for them. The avocado smash, which has avocado and watermelon and radishes. That's not what I want at 6 a.m. I want one of their beautiful bakery items, one of the pastries, and a great cup of coffee. That's what I want before I go on vacay.

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8: The News Radio 740 forecast. Some thunderstorms hanging around with a high of 91, clearing tonight with a low of 78.
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I'm Paul Kelly. Well, Toy Story 5 got knocked out by Minions, and this weekend they'll both be knocked out by the new live-action Moana, playing in 3,900 screens.

Hey, it's Dana. How about we start your Thursday off encouraging you with hope and positivity? Tell me something good. 6:20 tomorrow morning on Sunny 99.1, Houston's best variety of the 80s, 90s, and today.

I hope today has been good to you. You sure are good to me, listening to Sunny 99.1, Houston's best variety. I can't thank you enough. I'm Paul Kelly. I will see you tomorrow afternoon as Delilah comes in at 7 o'clock with those special requests, dedications, coming up with those great love songs starting at 7 o'clock on Sunday.